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How's the castle built off people you pretend to care about? Just what you wanted. 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
1: They say the holy water's watered down, and this town's lost its faith. 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

0: turns like full blue. And oh, it was so nice.
1: Everyone in bed's like, no! But we're over here like, yes, son.
0: It's pitch black outside.
1: Yeah, son. We're cheering the sun on to rise a little bit faster. You know, like
0: exactly. Please, for us, please.
1: Well, it's Wednesday. It's the middle of the week. It's hump day. Hopefully, you don't go through any humps today. You know.
0: Well, we're gonna put you through one.
1: Yes, we will.
0: Yeah, we got one or the other coming up.
1: Oh yes, that's a big hump.
0: But Callie, I have a quick question for you.
1: What's up?
0: So when you leave the house, so like in the morning, you. Do you leave a lamp on? If there's nobody else home, do you like leave a light on or do you turn off every single light in your house?
1: Probably not. There's probably a light left on. Mm-hmm. 'Cause I have pets. They deserve a light.
0: Fair point.
1: But
0: I don't
1: leave the house often with no one in it.
0: Okay. Yeah, yeah, yeah.
1: 'Cause every time I leave, Dez is still there. And if I am leaving alone, I probably always leave something on. I have this one light in the kitchen that I always leave on. Like, it's on every day. So I would probably definitely leave that on.
0: Mm.
1: I feel like it just gives them a little bit of light.
0: Yeah, I mean, I leave a classic lamp on.
1: Yeah.
0: Just like the coffee table lamp, leave it on. It has a smart bulb. It's not taking up too much electricity.
1: There you go. Sometimes I'm a little bit, like, skeptical, and I'll be like, I must leave a lamp on so that nobody thinks the home is empty. I think Grandma used to say that growing up, and it's just stuck.
0: You're pulling a Kevin McAllister. You're going to have a little, like, paper cutout go in front of the window.
1: Yes. I'm going to have it sitting in my chair right in front of the window so that no one thinks that I ever leave the house. I actually like that idea.
0: You can steal that.
1: Because I'm scared. Like, there will be times where I'm like, I don't think... It was Mother's Day. We left for, like... Okay, I probably shouldn't say this, but we left for, like, a second. And I was like, I don't think anyone's robbing houses on Mother's Day, right? You know? It's like robbing a house on Mom's Day, right?
0: It's a mother robber. She's like, I'm taking stuff. It's my day.
1: So you leave a lamp on, too, huh?
0: I do. And I don't leave a lamp on, but I do leave my oven... Or not the oven, the, like, stove light on.
1: Oh, okay, like above the stove, yeah.
0: That's
1: one of my favorite lights.
0: During the night.
1: Oh, yeah, I used to do that, too.
0: And then I turn off the lamp at night.
1: Mm-hmm.
0: Then when I wake up, usually turn off the stove, turn on the lamp. I'm just switching lights, man.
1: There's a reason why we keep the stove light on, though.
0: Exactly.
1: So whenever you have to, like, run into the kitchen at night to get a little bit of shredded cheese,
0: mm-hmm.
1: You don't get the shredded cheese down your shirt. You
0: exactly.
1: know?
0: Exactly.
1: Well, we're Mix 94.5. 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
3: Good morning to you on your Wednesday. With mostly sunny skies today, a high temperature warming up to near 67 degrees. Clear and a little cooler tonight, a low near 42. Looks like sunshine back on Thursday and a nice high temperature near 70 degrees. I'm WCIE3 Chief Meteorologist Kevin Lighty.
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1: Hello, hello. Good morning, good morning.
0: And shout out to all of the graduates that are getting ready for graduation tomorrow at Parkland. Shout out, Parkland students.
1: You did it.
0: They're our neighbors. They're right across from us. I can feel their brain power every day. Like, I feel like it infuses us. So thank you, Parkland. Shout out to everybody graduating tomorrow. Coming up next is What's Up Locally. We know you probably have a graduation party to go to this weekend.
1: I do.
0: But if you don't, so do I. If you don't, here's some other fun things to do. We'll tell you what they are coming up next.
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0: Here's Billie Eilish.

0: Good morning. It's the Morning Mix with Callie and Connor.
1: Hello, hello. Good morning. Good morning.
0: It's time for What's Up Locally. Thanks to Sham Bandit Today, our local news site that is always local and always free. That's the best part.
1: Mm-hmm. It's always local, always free. That's like their slogan.
0: Their tagline.
1: Tagline. That's what I was thinking of.
0: So what is always local and always free? What events do we got going on this week or weekend? Connor, kick us off.
1: Well, mine is tomorrow, 5:30 to 7:30 at the Tolono Public Library. It is Adult Dungeons and Dragons. This is a free little thing you can do. They do want you to register, though, so they can find a group for you. This is week 10 of their campaign going on right now.
0: Nice.
1: But they are welcoming new players. They'll help you set up a character. They'll help you do everything. This is just a great chance. If you've been into looking into D&D for a little bit, this is a great chance for you to go out there and give it a college try.
0: Ooh, okay. Give it the college try.
1: Exactly.
0: That sounds fun. There's so much happening. I almost can't choose what I want to do. but looking at this weekend, there's a spring pickleball tournament.
1: Ooh.
0: So if you're into pickles or pickleballs, not just pickles, but classic pickleballs, starting Saturday, 9 a.m. to 8 p.m. And also on Sunday, they're bringing back this is the fourth year in a row that they've been spring pickleballing. So this is at the pickleball courts, John Street Pickleball Courts. Early registration started earlier in April. So go ahead, go pickle it up. How many players?

0: pickles do you need for a pickle team?
1: I think it's two.
0: Oh, okay. So you just need a pickle partner.
1: That's two. There's two on the court, I know for sure.
0: Uh-huh.
1: I think it's two people.
0: All right, so you just really need your pickle partner.
1: Exactly. Find your pickle partner.
0: Also, don't forget, tomorrow, story time at the 10 a.m., the Literary and Cafe and Book Bar, they have story time. So this is great for the kids.
1: Ooh, take them Callie, out there. We still need to go to the Lit.
0: We do need to go to the Lit. We need to go get lit at the Lit. We do. Oh, my gosh. Let's go right now.
1: Okay, I'm down.
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5: Good morning, I'm Elizabeth Hess with your Champaign of Today News Update. Champaign School District board members approved contracts for new administrators as the school year was ending. Some community members raised concerns about the Youth Employment Services Program and questioned the new hires' experience and compensation. The incoming superintendent, Giovanni Ponce, is set to start July 1st. Officials are seeking public input on walking and biking improvements in Champaign County. Residents can share feedback through surveys and upcoming community meetings. The goal is to make streets safer and more accessible for pedestrians and cyclists. The University of Illinois is hosting its annual Dump and Run event, helping students donate unwanted items at the end of the semester. Items like clothing, electronics, and furniture were collected for local charities instead of going to landfills. The program encourages sustainability and community support. And the Champaign County Sheriff's Office is increasing seatbelt enforcement across the county. Officers are focusing on safety checkpoints to reduce accidents and injuries. Residents are reminded.
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0: 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Good morning.
1: Hello, hello. Good morning. Good morning.
0: It's Morning Mix. I'm Callie.
1: I'm Connor.
0: And it's time for our question of the day.
1: That's right. We got a question. Hopefully you got an answer for us.
0: Okay, we're going to do it. We're going to do it.
1: We're going to do it.
0: Mr. Beast.
1: Mr. Beast.
0: Why did Mr. Beast do this?
1: What'd he do, Callie?
0: He put out a debate. Not necessarily a debate. He put out a think. Mm-hmm. Is that what you call it?
1: A think piece.
0: Is that?
1: I think he put out an experiment
0: a couple of weeks ago, and we want to know what you think. It's just an experiment. Mm-hmm. Okay, so this is what we're going to do, though. We're going to change the colors. So he put out an experiment. He says here we go. Every person on Earth privately presses either a red or a blue button. Can we do green or purple?
1: Sure. All right, green and purple.
0: Green or purple. I'm writing this down so we don't forget. Green or purple. We're doing green or purple. You hear that? So every person on Earth privately presses either a green or a purple button.
1: Okay.
0: If more than 50% choose green, everyone survives. If less than 50% choose purple, only the green pressers make it. This is wild. Doesn't that sound wild? Maybe we shouldn't change the colors.
1: I was about to say, I think we just stick with red button, blue button.
0: I think we just confused ourselves.
1: Yeah. So basically, if you press the red button, you survive. No matter what, you survive.
0: You, but not other people.
1: Exactly. If you press the blue, if more than half the people press the blue button, everyone survives.
0: Okay, so if more than 50% choose blue, everyone survives. If less than 50% choose blue, only the red people make it.
1: Mm-hmm.
0: Okay. So who do you pick? What do you pick?
1: Let us know. 351-9494.
0: There really is no right or wrong answer. We're not going to yell at you.
1: No.

0: Just which one are you picking? One sounds worse than the other for me for some reason.
1: I was about to say, Callie might call you evil.
0: No, I call the question evil. The question is evil.
1: Mm-hmm.
0: Mm-hmm. Okay, I'll lean into it. It's evil. More than 50%. Okay, so I'm choosing blue because if we could all agree that 50% of us are going to choose blue, we all survive. Yeah. I'm not going to choose red.
1: But on that logic, if we all are like, oh, hey, let's all just pick red. Because, like, hey, let's just all agree to pick red. All right, cool. Then we all survive.
0: I know, but do you think that's possible with humans?
1: Do you think it's possible everyone's going to pick blue?
0: Well, no, but that's the thing. You only have to get 50% with blue. I think there's more of a chance with blue than everyone picking red. In my own opinion, especially with my life experience. Someone's going to mess it up.
1: I'm picking red.
0: I'm choosing blue. What about you? Give us a text or a call.
1: 351-9494.
0: And what Connor means by I might call you evil is, for some reason, the red... Listen to this question. If more than 50% choose blue, everyone survives. All you need is 51% for everyone to survive. But if less than 50% choose blue, only the red pressers make it. So you're choosing red knowing that someone might not make it?
1: Yeah. Self-preservation, dude. Self-preservation.
0: Okay, that's smart. Self-preservation. I still would have hope that we would choose all of us to survive.
1: Plus, it's not, I'm not picking. It's not like, hey, if you push the red button, mm-hmm. you kill somebody who pressed the blue mm-hmm. button. It's just, hey, you survive. Cool.
0: You're just choosing life. Mm-hmm. You're just choosing your own life. And nobody can be mad at that. So what I'm thinking, though, is if we... all are in a room privately. I don't trust other people. I don't trust other people. I'm gonna-

0: to die.
1: Which one are you choosing? Give us a text or a call.
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0: We got a question.
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0: It's question of the day.
1: 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It's the morning mix.
0: Hello, hello. Good morning, good morning.
1: All right, we're not trying to confuse you this morning.
0: No, we're not.
1: I promise, I'm trying to ask this as simply as possible. A couple weeks ago, Mr. Beast put out a thought experiment. He actually did an online poll. We'll reveal the results of that poll in just a moment. But he basically asked, if everybody on Earth was put in a private room, would you press the red or the blue button? Basically, if the majority chooses the blue button, everyone survives. If less than the majority chooses blue, only the red button pressers will survive.
0: Uh-huh.
1: So, which one do you pick?
0: 351-9494, let us know your answer. I'm picking the red button.
1: Connor picked the red. He's locked it in. I'm picking the blue, personally. See, I picked the blue.
0: My thing is, the reason I don't feel bad for picking the red is it doesn't say if you pick the red button, something bad will happen. That'll cancel out a blue vote. If it was like that, I'd be like, all right, yeah, I'll just vote blue.
1: Well, and none of these are like those moral questions. Like, is there a right or wrong? Yeah. No, there really isn't. I don't think
0: it's like the trolley problem. You know, there's three people tied up on one side of the trolley tracks. Two people that you know tied up on the other side of the trolley tracks. Uh-huh. You can only spare one side of the track. Who do you hit?
1: Mm-hmm. I'm thinking, and so it's like all about chance, right? It's all about really luck, chance, hope that the majority, because that's a nice thing with 50-50. It is 50-50, but that's the thing. I don't know if I trust that 50-50, but I feel like there's a possibility of getting over 50% more than the possibility of getting less than 50%. But I don't know. What do you think? So you want to know the results of the poll that Mr. Beast did?
0: Yes.
1: So Mr. Beast did the poll online, and it had 300,000, over 300,000 votes.
0: Wow.
1: So that's actually a good sample. You know what I mean? You need, what, 100 or like 1,000 or 100,000 to be, show a true example. Blue won with 56%, red pulled 44%. So look at that. Because we're already at a 50-50 chance. Almost 50% of people chose red, but not quite. So that means everyone survived.
0: That's a lot closer than I thought it was.
1: So everyone survived. It is a lot closer. See, I was imagining it would literally be like 51% and 49%. Because I think that in reality, we're probably pretty split.
0: Mm-hmm.
1: The world. You know what I mean? With a simple question like that. So it's 50-50.
0: Yeah.
1: So I think the chances of results are already closer to 50-50. That's why I'm choosing blue, so we all survive.
0: See, I thought it was going to be like a blowout, but a blowout either way.
1: Oh, yeah.
0: I thought people were going to choose. I thought it was going to be like
1: all one or all the other.
0: Yes.
1: Right.
0: I thought it was going to be like 70 blue or 70 red.
1: Because, like, imagine if 99% of people chose red. That's really not the red picker's fault.
0: Yeah. At that point, only so much we can do.
1: Yeah, so what about you? Are you picking blue or are you picking red?
0: Let us know. 351-9494. We got a question.
1: You gotta say.
0: It's question of the day.
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this right now. Good morning. You're listening to The Morning Mix. My name's Callie. It's Callie and Connor in The Morning Mix. But coming up next, we got our buzz. We're getting to the buzz in a minute. But if you're hearing this, pop quiz. I want to know what you're eating for breakfast. What did you eat or what are you going to eat? What are you eating for breakfast? I want to know. I'm just doing a little experiment. I want to see if anybody is eating what I'm eating in Central Illinois. I'm eating my breakfast right now off the air. Got to go back in the kitchen in just a second. Let me know. What are you eating for breakfast? Let's play a little game. Coming up next, The Buzz. Here's Hillary Duff with Roommates.

0: 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Good morning.
1: Hello, hello. Good morning. Good morning.
0: You're tuned in to the Morning Mix, and it's time for the buzz.
1: That's right. Callie, what do we got going on, man?
0: This is actually my favorite kind of buzz.
1: Oh,
0: because
1: yeah?
0: It's not about celebrities.
1: Oh.
0: Listen, celebrities, I'm like mad with celebrities right now. I don't know why. You know what I mean? Like, you know what? Like, when you're mad at your older brother.
1: Yeah.
0: That's how I feel with celebrities right now. I'm just bored with them right now.
1: I was about to say, you're not mad, you're just disappointed.
0: I am. I'm just disappointed. Well, anyways, today's buzz is actually inspired by something I saw on Reels, maybe TikTok, I can't remember which one, a couple weeks ago. This girl in Chicago got on her TikTok or Reels, I can't remember which one.
1: Mm-hmm.
0: Her name is Nayara Bills, and she invited everybody to her birthday picnic.
1: Okay, like a little birthday picnic. You love it.
0: Yes. Okay. And what's interesting is that she put this out to the whole wide world internet.
1: Oh.
0: And not just a couple people showed up, but thousands of people showed up.
1: Whoa.
0: Just the other day, she posted basically a recap of what happened. Oh, let me play this for you. Oh, am I already playing it?

0: people, countless plants, a basketball, pickles, like I said, I didn't have.
1: Pickles for the pickleball court.
0: I'm sorry.
1: That is absolutely insane that all these people showed up. Not only did they show up, but they showed out. Complete strangers showed up to this picnic.
2: Yeah, I love to see. I love it when a community comes together.
1: Right. And like, there is really no purpose except for she was having a solo picnic. And if you want to join the picnic, come on by the picnic.
2: How many times can you say picnic before it starts sounding like a not real word?
1: For real.
0: I'm talking about people flew in from Detroit, flew in from Denver.
1: Detroit and Denver?
2: Dang.
1: Not just that.
0: Somebody drove 5 hours up from Iowa. There was a dude that was from Vancouver. He was one of the first people to pull
2: Vancouver.
0: Up. Some girls drove up from DeKalb. Like,
1: hey, DeKalb. She had some more Illinois folks joining her.
2: Hey.
1: This is so, we should have went. We should have went.
2: It would have been so funny.
1: This is so funny. I'm like, what would you have brought, Connor, to this picnic?
2: Ooh, I make a mean pasta salad.
1: Ooh, pasta salad. That's perfect for a picnic.
2: Like some pasta, cherry tomato, cucumber, pepperoni, a little black olive in there.
1: Oh, yeah.
2: Some Italian dressing, mix it all together. And my secret ingredient, I'm going to give this away for free. Garlic salt.
1: Oh, yeah.
2: You add just like a pinch of garlic salt.
1: Ooh.
2: Mix it in there.
1: That sounds delicious. I would have probably brought the bubbly at this point. Let's pop a bottle. Champagne. This is a celebration. Thousands of people showed up to a random picnic in Chicago because a lady invited them on Reels. Would you show up?
2: I would have.
1: I know I'm not going to miss the next one.
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4: And good morning on this Wednesday, where we will find lots of sunshine and high temperatures topping out near 67. Clear, cool tonight, a low of 42. Sunny and nice on Thursday, a high near.
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0: Good morning.
1: Hello, hello.
0: It's the Morning Mix with Callie and Connor. We're playing trivia.
1: That's right. Your chance to win $25 to Baxter's American Grill and Champagne is on the line.
0: All right. So you know what you got to do to be able to get it right, right? You got to be quick with it.
1: You got to be quick with it. You got to be the first texter or caller to get the question right at 351-9494.
0: Okay, today's question. One out of four kids will do this over the summer. What do you think they're doing over summer break? One out of four kids will do this over the summer. What's your guess?
1: They will do this. 351-9494.
0: All right, take a chance for some dinner, maybe some lunch on us to Baxter's American Grill in Champaign. Today's question, one out of four kids will do this over the summer. What do you think they're doing?
1: 351-9494.
0: Good luck.
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3: Good morning, I'm Elizabeth Hess with your Champaign Today News Update. The University of Illinois tested its emergency alert system following reports of an armed person on campus earlier this month. The test is part of an ongoing effort to improve safety and ensure the campus community is prepared.

0: prepared in emergencies. Officials say the system worked as intended and no one was in danger during the test. Champaign County Crime Stoppers is seeking tips regarding a reported shaking incident involving a baby. Police say the incident caused injuries and the suspect is currently under investigation. Anyone with information is encouraged to contact Crime Stoppers anonymously through their tip line or on their website. The Urbana Fire Department responded to a fire at a storage facility on Airport Road yesterday. Crews from the Savoy Fire Department also assisted, and the road was closed from Cunningham Avenue to the end of the block. Officials reported that the fire was brought under control and the scene was cleared by mid-afternoon with no further information released. The Champaign County Sheriff's Office is ramping up seatbelt enforcement across the county ahead of the busy summer travel season. Deputies will be conducting targeted checkpoints and patrols to ensure drivers and passengers are buckled up. Drivers are encouraged to always wear a seatbelt.
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0: might you do?
1: What might you do?
0: Will you play trivia?
1: Well, you might win a $25 gift card to Baxter's American Grill and Champagne.
0: Well, your chance is ready. It's right now. Today's question for your chance at some free food to Baxter's American Grill and Champagne is, one out of four kids will do this over the summer. What do you think it is?
1: 351-9494. See, let's go over some of these answers, shall we? We got 390 saying, is it visit an amusement park?
0: It's not Six Flags.
1: No, we're not going to Six Flags, unfortunately. Let's see. Joe Lewis says, stay up all night.
0: We love doing that.
1: Oh, yeah. I remember the first time I stayed up 24 hours, and I was like, there's the sun rising. Uh-oh.
0: I did that once at a skate rink, and I literally, mom came to pick me up, and I was crying. Like, I'm tired. Today's question, one out of four kids will do this over the summer. What do you think they're doing?
1: 351-9494. Callie, who do we got on the phone line?
0: Mary. Good morning, Mary. Mary, what do you think it is?
2: Go to camp this summer.
0: Mary, it's not going.

0: Going to camp.
1: Okay.
0: Try again. Not camp.
2: Not camp, sorry, unfortunately.
0: Sorry, Mary. That's a good one, though. Lots of camp. I used to love camp. Did you go to camp?
2: I went to Bible camp for like 6 years.
0: Nice. I did. That's summer. What I did, too. I did church camp. But I always picked like the weird stuff. Like I did, not weird. Why did I say weird? I did like aquatics camp, horse camp.
2: I would love to go to horse camp.
0: But it was all still Bible school, if that makes any sense.
2: Oh, so it was like...
0: Or church camp. You know what I mean? But like there were themes.
2: Yeah. Which was really
0: cool. All right, Danny and Danville, what's your guess?
3: Is it go on vacation?
0: Vacation, that's not it.
3: All right, thank you.
0: Of course. All right, sorry, Danny. It's not it.
2: No.
0: I think we still have Alan and Danville on the line. Alan, what do you think it is?
4: Get a job.
0: That's not it. Try again. Oh, that's a good one. Getting a job, get your money right over the summer vacation. That's not it. 1 in 4 kids will do this over the summer. Should we give a hint?
2: Let's give a little hint.
0: So the hint is okay, think about it. 1 in 4. Only 1 in 4 will start and finish one of these.
2: Exactly.
0: What do you think it is? Give us a text or a call.
2: 351-9494.

0: Good morning. It's the Morning Mix with Callie and Connor.
1: Hello, hello. Good morning. Good morning.
0: So many of you really want that $25 to Baxter's American Grill champagne.
1: I know. We've been getting up to pretty constantly, like 50 texts.
0: You know, one day I want to ask, what would you do for a Baxter's gift card?
1: I thought we were going with the original.
0: There's not many things people would do for a Klondike bar these days.
1: I'd do some stuff for a Klondike bar. I like Klondike bars.
0: I don't know. I'm thinking Amy from Paxson would... She'd probably do something a lot more wild for Baxter's card than a Klondike bar. Oh, especially Grace from Danville.
1: Oh, yeah. Nathaniel.
0: Oh, Nathaniel. He would do some wild things for Baxter's American Grill and Champagne gift card. All right. I'm sorry, y'all. I apologize. Let's get back to the game. Today's question. 1 out of 4 kids will do this over the summer. What do you think they're doing?
1: 351-9494. What do you think they're doing?
0: Let's go to these texts.
1: 495. Speaking of Klondike bars, eat ice cream or a popsicle.
0: Ooh. That's not it. That's probably going to be more like 4 out of 4 kids.
1: Klondike bar. Sorry.
0: So it's not ice cream. 1 out of 4 kids will do this over the summer. What do you think it is?
1: Speaking of Amy is saying build a sandcastle.
0: Ooh, build a sandcastle. That'd be fun, but that's not it.
1: Let's see what else we got. We got 259 saying go to the movies.
0: Ooh, especially like the drive-in.
1: Mm-hmm.
0: That's not it. What did Grace say?
1: Where's Grace?
0: Grace in Danville.
1: I'm trying to find her. It's... Guys... Stop texting.
0: There's so many texts. Grace said binge a TV series.
1: Oh, okay.
0: It's not binge a TV series. The hint we gave you today. 1 out of 4 kids will do this over the summer. It's that they will start and they will finish one of these. So only 1 out of 4 will start and finish. What do you think it is? We got a lot of texts.
1: But we have the correct text.
0: The one and the only... Correct. First person to get it right.
1: At 7:25 or 7:24.
0: Oh, yeah, 7:24.
1: 7:24 was Rachel.
0: Rachel with read a book.
1: Woo!
0: It is read a book, Rachel. Way
1: Let's
0: to go.
1: Rachel!
0: Congratulations, Rachel. You just won $25 to Baxter's American Grill Champagne. Hopefully, Rachel is excited. So today's question, 1 out of 4 kids will start and finish a book. Over the summer. Only 1 in 4. That doesn't seem like a lot.
1: I would read like 8 books over the summer.
0: Okay, the fact that book gets back and you can get a personal pan pizza, you better be reading.
1: Yeah. Oh, we did get a text back from Rachel.
0: What'd she say?
1: Yay, awesome.
0: Way
1: with the
0: go.
1: Sunglasses emoji.
0: Congratulations, Rachel.

0: There's so much to celebrate in May at Heel to Toe. Fun, fashionable, and comfortable sandals that will take you from day to night dancing on your feet all night long. 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

0: 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It's the Morning Mix with Callie and Connor.
1: Hello, hello. Good morning, good morning.
0: And we're starting early this morning. We're starting one or the other.
1: One or the other.
0: This is a dilemma, and you can only pick one or the other. You can't pick both. They both suck. But, you know, pick the one that makes more sense to your life.
1: Exactly.
0: This is such a weird dilemma, but I thought about it this morning. Actually, it was one of the first things I thought about when I woke up, and it was because I went to grab my phone, and it fell out of my hands. Went to grab it again, and it, like, almost fell out of my hands, and I was like, imagine if you either had only Butterfingers, like your Butterfingers, you couldn't keep anything in your hands, or Butterfeet. You could never stay on your feet. Like, you were always slipping everywhere
1: slipping
0: you went.
1: Slipping and
0: sliding. Like, imagine that. Like, Butterfingers, you know, everything falls out of your hands. But if you have Butterfeet, that'd be real hard getting up some stairs.
1: Oh, yeah. I didn't even think about that. Getting up some stairs would be...
0: So, give us a text or a call. We want to know one or the other.
1: 351-9494.
0: Would you rather have Butterfingers? Can't keep anything in your hands.
1: Or Butterfeet. I this is a horrible question, but I think it's perfect.
0: It's so funny.
1: It's perfect for this game.
0: What about you, Gunnar? Are you choosing Butterfingers or Butterfeet?
1: I might go with Butterfeet.
0: Butterfeet.
1: I need to have my hands. You know, you see me. I fidget with stuff all the time over on this side of the desk.
0: Uh-huh.
1: I have my pens. I have my, you know, notebooks, my phone,
0: yes,
1: water bottle, microphones.
0: Uh-huh.
1: If I couldn't, like, get a grip on those and use them, my job would be over.
0: Right. That's what I was kind of thinking, too. I'm like, I'm not going to be able to press any of these buttons. I'm not going to be able to use this mouse. But I think, personally, I'm going to go Butterfingers, only because imagine if your Butterfeet, I would be afraid to get on the road.
1: Ooh.
0: With me. I would be afraid to get in a car. I would also be so embarrassed because that means I'm tripping in front of everybody.
1: Mm-hmm.
0: I don't like falling in front of people. It's one of my biggest fears. I'm more afraid of someone seeing me fall than me falling. It's like the embarrassment that comes with it.
1: I have said before, if I ever fall over in public, I better be knocked out. I better get knocked out. Exactly.
0: This question is so funny because either one, it sucks. One, Butterfingers or Butterfeet. Give us a text or a call.
1: 351-9494.
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0: 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It's the morning mix with Callie and Connor, and we have something for you.
1: We've got one or the other. It's a dilemma. We want to know. Hurry up, get your votes in before we come back to discuss. Would you pick having butter fingers or
0: butter feet? I almost said butter hands.
1: Butter so either feet. You can't grip onto anything or your feet don't stay to the ground.
0: Let us know what you would do. 351-9494.

0: 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Good morning.
1: Hello, hello. Good morning. Good morning. We got
0: a dilemma. One or the other. Both suck, but you gotta pick one.
1: One or the other.
0: Connor sings our theme song live.
1: I do.
0: It's one of my favorite segments just because of that. Every time I say one or the other.
1: One or the other.
0: So you text or you can call us.
1: At 351-9494.
0: You pick one or the other. Both of them kind of suck.
1: One or the other.
0: So today's one or the other is you either have butter fingers and you can't grip onto anything. Everything's always sliding out your hands. Mm. Or you have butter feet.
1: You can't keep your feet on the ground. You're always slipping and sliding about.
0: Ooh, slipping and sliding. Could make some good dance moves.
1: Exactly.
0: We got some text. Connor went with butter feet, right?
1: Yes, I went with butter feet because I need my hands.
0: All right,
1: I'm going
0: butter fingers.
1: Teresa from Philo agrees with me. She said I'd have to go with butter feet.
0: Butter feet. She's got the butter feet. Okay.
1: And then Stephanie in Decatur, she said, I'm going with Butterfingers because Butterfeet be slipping and sliding everywhere, trying to catch yourself, and I can only imagine the backache you would have most of the time.
0: I didn't even think about that. Falling, like, trying to, like, like save yourself, which on the same note, Paige says Butterfingers for kind of the same reason. The older you get, the harder recovery is after a fall. I kind of forgot about that.
1: Yeah.
0: Ooh, that would be tough.
1: Here's the thing, Callie. Hear me out.
0: Uh-huh.
1: If you were able to, like, have butter feet and you're slipping and sliding about,

0: straight.
1: You want to be standing up straight. That's so funny.
0: I want to be standing up straight.
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3: Good morning to you on your Wednesday. With mostly sunny skies today, a high temperature warming up to near 67 degrees. Clear and a little cooler tonight, a low near 42. Looks like

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0: Who the boss?
1: Good morning. It's the Morning Mix. We have a chance for you to win a pair of tickets to see Rick Ross at the Devon Lakeshore Amphitheater on Thursday, June 4th.
0: Yeah, I'm so excited. I love Rick Ross. Well, I like Rick Ross, but you know who I love?
1: I was about to say, you love his special guest?
0: Waka Flocka Flame. I'm going to be doing it with no hands.
1: Hey, we love that. I love Waka Flocka. So, funny story is I listened to a lot of Waka Flocka in like high school, college. Recently, my niece, who's 12 years old, goes, guess what kind of music I listen to, Aunt Coco? What? I'm like, what are you listening to? I honestly was like, I bet you're listening to like Morgan Wallen. I don't know. She was like, no, I listen to music Dad won't let me listen to. Okay. All right. I said, please show me the song. She showed me No Hands by Waka Flocka. And I looked at my brother like, are you kidding me? You were the one that showed me that song. And you won't let your daughter listen to it?
0: That's funny, though.
1: But I had to remind her, like, oh, I know exactly what this song was. She, like, couldn't believe it. She was like, she thought I was too old. I'm just like, wow. Now I know how, like, most adults felt when we were young. We were like, oh, my God. Well, anyway, Waka Flocka is going to be doing it with No Hands with Rick Ross at the Devon Lakeshore Amphitheater. And we've got your chance to pair tickets. Now, if you know Rick Ross, you know he's the boss, right?
0: He's the boss.
1: He's the boss.
0: He's the leader of the pack now.
1: Here's the clip of Rick Ross. He's the boss. I'm the boss. Hey.
0: I'm the leader of the pack now.
1: Yep. He's the leader of the pack. So today, for your chance at a pair of these tickets, what you have to do is you have to give us your best impression of I'm the boss.
0: I'm the boss.
1: Okay, now here's. Let me just show you how fun you can have with this. So here's Rick Ross as the boss.
2: I'm the boss.
1: Hey, he really gives it to us.
0: Mm-hmm.
1: And here's one of his backup singers. Oh wait, hold on. Sorry.
0: Hold on.
1: See, you could get into it. You could give us your best. I'm the boss. If you really want these tickets. You will give us an impression. Yeah. Give us a call.
0: Or give us a call at 351-9494.
1: Connor, give us your impression.
0: I'm the boss.
1: Hey!
0: I'm the boss.
1: Okay, that's very much.
2: I'm the boss.
1: Hey, I'm the boss. All right, here I go. Here we go.
0: You got this, Callie.
1: I'm the boss. All right, that was
0: ooh,
1: mine.
0: I like
1: I'm
0: it.
1: I'm the boss.
0: I like it.
1: All right, you got to give us your impression. If you want to go to the show, you want these tickets, it's not that hard. Give us your best impression. We'll get as many of you entered as possible, and then we'll do a random draw at the end of the show. If you want to go see Rick Ross, the boss, call us right now.
0: Oh, at 351-9494.
1: Give us your best impression of I'm the boss. Show us that you are the boss.
0: The boss.
1: Give us a text, or don't text us. You got to call us.
0: At
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4: 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I'm Elizabeth Hess with your Shambana Today News Update. Champaign School District board members approved contracts for new administrators as the school year was ending. Some community members raised concerns about the Youth Employment Services Program and questioned the new hires' experience and compensation. The incoming superintendent, Giovanni Ponce, is set to start July 1st. Officials are seeking public input on walking and biking improvements in Champaign County. Residents can share feedback through surveys and upcoming community meetings. The goal is to make streets safer and more accessible for pedestrians and cyclists. The University of Illinois is hosting its annual Dump and Run event, helping students donate unwanted items at the end of the semester. Items like clothing, electronics, and furniture were collected for local charities instead of going to landfills. The program encourages sustainability and community support. And the Champaign County Sheriff's Office is increasing seatbelt enforcement across the county. Officers are focusing on safety checkpoints to reduce accidents and injuries. Residents are

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0: sound really good, Connor.
1: Thank you.
0: There, later on in the song, his backup singer also does it.
2: Crazy,
0: this is
2: dude.
0: Where I want to. I want someone to call us to do this.
3: On the bus.
0: So
1: we
0: give
1: killed
0: us-
1: that. We killed that.
0: That was beautiful. That was beautiful. So call us right now if you want to take a chance at being the boss. 351-9494.
1: Let's see who we got. We got Joel from Muhammad. Joel, what are you? Are you the boss?
4: This is your boy, Rick Ross. I'm the boss. Calling straight from Miami-Dade 305.
0: You are really bossing it up. Way to go. Okay, Joel.
4: Thank you.
0: You gave us more than the boss, even. That's what I'm talking about. You know, 305. All right, Joel.
4: 305,
0: you are
4: Miami-Dade, straight from the port. Every day I'm hustling.
0: Yes, I
1: love,
0: love
1: the backup
0: this
1: singer in the back there.
0: Love this energy, Joel. Let's get you entered. Let me get your phone number. Joel, get Joel entered. But Joel, way to go, brother. I love that. Even have the backup singers in there. Every day I'm hustling. All right, Joel is entered for a pair of these tickets to see Rick Ross June 4th. All right. Anybody else on the line who wants to say they're the boss?
1: We got Clarence. Clarence is on the line right now. Clarence, give us your best Rick Ross.
5: I'm the boss.
0: Hey, there you go, Clarence.
1: All right, Clarence.
0: It's
1: all
0: feeling
1: right,
0: like
1: Clarence.
0: You are the boss. Feeling bossy over there.
5: Thank you, guys.
0: All right. We got Joel and Clarence entered, giving us the boss. If you need a little inspiration, here's Rick Ross.
6: I'm the boss.
0: Hey.
6: Pack,
0: all right, Rick Ross, he's a self-proclaimed boss.
6: I'm the boss.
0: What about you? If you want a pair of these tickets, call us and give us your best impression of I'm the boss.
1: Give us a call at 351-9494.
0: Good luck. We just want to hear you say I'm the boss.
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0: What's going on? What's going
1: on? I'm scared.
0: Callie, what's going on?
1: I'm scared. Because like 2 days ago, I bought one of those little squishy dumplings.
0: Uh-huh.
1: And I opened it up and it smelled like chemicals.
0: It smelled good.
1: Okay, so at first I couldn't figure out what chemical it smelled like.
0: Uh-huh.
1: I was like, this smells like, what is it, gas? And then I was like, it smells like Sharpies. So finally, I just kind of did a quick Google, and I'm like, why does my squishy toy smell like Sharpie? And of course, I went down a rabbit hole of a whole bunch of research, and scientists are researching them. They're actually researching the chemicals that like they're made with,
0: mm-hmm.
1: but not just that, but like the paints that are on top of them, and finding out that they're not very healthy.
0: Uh-oh.
1: But also, we just found this article. We don't do this often, but we're doing this today because I want to talk about it. WCIA put out the squishy toys, a little more about squishy toys. They're one of like

0: the hottest items. Now, these come in all shapes and sizes.
1: Yeah.
0: From dumplings. I
1: mean, the viral dumplings that are going around.
0: My favorite is the banana.
1: Yeah.
0: There's like this big squishy banana.
1: The monkey. Have you seen the monkey?
0: Yeah.
1: I mean,
0: there's like pizza. They have like pizza slices, hamburgers. They have all sorts of different squishies.
1: Yeah, I mean, you've seen them before.
0: Like, Nitos are really popular right now.
1: Mm-hmm.
0: So we went to like a local mart over there. I think it's on Prospect. We went to find some squishies and we got some, but I actually stopped playing with mine because of how intense it smelled. It smells so bad. A lot of these are used for stress relief. They're supposed to be a stress relief toy.
1: Yeah.
0: But the West Virginia Poison Center is alerting families of possible safety concerns because they're not being used how they're supposed to be.
1: Oh.
0: Kids are putting these in their mouth. They're squishing them, eating them, putting them in microwaves, chewing on them, punching them. Why are they microwaving them?
1: I think that was a trend on TikTok.
0: Of course.
1: Not like a trend, like a challenge on TikTok.
0: But so what they're saying is that a lot of these toys will irritate the skin and the mouth if you put them in your mouth.
1: Mm.
0: And if they're microwaved, the squishy could burst and potentially cause some serious burns. That's some common sense.
1: Yeah, don't.
0: If you ask me.
1: Hey, kids, if you're listening right now, listen to the radio people. Don't put your squishies in the microwave, please.
0: And don't put it in your mouth.
1: Yes, just use your hands. You have two hands.
0: It's meant for just your hands. But that is kind of gross. There are concerns with some off-brand dumplings that they obtain serious amounts of chemicals in the paint that's on them. So, like, on the dumplings, they have eyes and a mm-hmm. mouth. Whatever paint they're using could be very, very toxic. So,
1: Uh-oh. Only
0: squeeze them, okay? Don't be licking them. That's not a real dumpling. That's not a real dumpling. Don't put it in your mouth. Parents, at least you know. And most toys, we try our hardest to keep them out of their mouths. You can only do so much. So, good luck.
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1: 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Good morning. 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
0: Coming up next in the buzz, let's go to a picnic.
1: I'm down. Let's go to a picnic, Callie.
0: All right. We'll tell you about this picnic that got thousands of participants, and I don't think she meant for that to happen.
1: I don't think so.
0: We'll tell you about the story coming up next. 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
1: Hello, hello. Good morning. Good morning.
0: You're tuned in to the Morning Mix, and it's time for the buzz.
1: That's right. Callie, this what do we got going on, man?
0: This is actually my favorite kind of buzz.
1: Oh,
0: because
1: yeah?
0: It's not about celebrities.
1: Oh.
0: Listen, celebrities, I'm like mad with celebrities right now. I don't know why. You know what I mean? Like, you know what? Like, when you're mad at your older brother.
1: Yeah.
0: That's how I feel with celebrities right now. I'm just bored with them right now.
1: I was about to say, you're not mad, you're just disappointed.
0: I am. I'm just disappointed. Well, anyways, today's buzz is actually inspired by something I saw on Reels, maybe TikTok, I can't remember which one, a couple weeks ago. This girl in Chicago got on her TikTok or Reels, I can't remember which one.
1: Mm-hmm.
0: Her name is Nyara Bills, and she invited everybody to her birthday picnic.
1: Okay, like a little birthday picnic. You love it.
0: Yes. Okay. And what's interesting is that she put this out to the whole wide world internet.
1: Oh.
0: And not just a couple people showed up, but thousands of people showed up.
1: Whoa.
0: Just the other day, she posted basically a recap of what happened. Oh, let me play this for you. Oh, am I already playing it? I probably am. Here is Nyara talking about who showed up.
2: A little over a week ago, I posted a video saying that I was throwing a solo picnic for myself, and if you would like to join me, it's bring your own everything. And not only did y'all join me and bring your own everything, but it also got over 1 million views on TikTok and Instagram, and I got told happy birthday by SZA, and King Louie posted me on his story for my birthday, which if you're from Chicago, you know that's crazy.
0: SZA wished her happy birthday? King Louie? This is why they say just post the content.
2: So what I brought was a blanket for myself. I

0: brought two because I lied. I brought some snacks for myself, some drinks for myself. I brought like chalk and bubbles and things like that. What y'all brought was a DJ, 4 birthday cakes, several people, countless plants, a basketball, pickles, like I said, I didn't have.
1: Pickles for the pickleball court.
0: I'm sorry.
1: That is absolutely insane that all these people showed up. Not only did they show up, but they showed out. Complete strangers showed up to this picnic.
2: Yeah, I love to see. I love it when a community comes together.
1: Right. And like, there is really no purpose except for she was having a solo picnic. And if you want to join the picnic, come on by the picnic.
2: How many times can you say picnic before it starts sounding like a not real word?
1: For real.
0: I'm talking about people flew in from Detroit, flew in from Denver.
1: Detroit and Denver?
2: Dang.
1: Not just that.
0: Somebody drove 5 hours up from Iowa. There was a dude that was from Vancouver. He was one of the first people to pull
2: Vancouver.
0: Up. Some girls drove up from DeKalb. Like,
1: hey, DeKalb. She had some more Illinois folks joining her.
2: Hey.
1: This is so, we should have went. We should have went.
2: It would have been so funny.
1: This is so funny. I'm like, what would you have brought, Connor, to this picnic?
2: Ooh, I make a mean pasta salad.
1: Ooh, pasta salad. That's perfect for a picnic.
2: Like some pasta, cherry tomato, cucumber, pepperoni, a little black olive in there.
1: Oh, yeah.
2: Some Italian dressing, mix it all together.
1: Uh-huh.
2: Mm. And my secret ingredient, I'm going to give this away for free. Garlic salt.
1: Oh, yeah.
2: You add just like a pinch of garlic salt.
1: Ooh.
2: Mix it in there. Mm.
1: That sounds delicious. I would have probably brought the bubbly at this point. Let's pop a bottle. Champagne. This is a celebration. Thousands of people showed up to a random picnic in Chicago because a lady

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0: Good morning. It's the Morning Mix with Callie and Connor.
1: Hello, hello. Good morning. Good morning.
0: It's time for What's Up Locally. Thanks to Sham Bandit Today, our local news site that is always local and always free. That's the best part.
1: Mm-hmm. It's always local, always free. That's like their slogan.
0: Their tagline.
1: That's what I was thinking of.
0: So what is always local and always free? What events we got going on this week or weekend? Connor, kick us off.
1: Well, mine is tomorrow, 5:30 to 7:30 at the Tolono Public Library. It is Adult Dungeons and Dragons. This is a free little thing you can do. They do want you to register, though, so they can find a group for you. This is week 10 of their campaign going on right now.
0: Nice.
1: But they are welcoming new players. They'll help you set up a character. They'll help you do everything. This is just a great chance. If you've been looking into D&D for a little bit, this is a great chance for you to go out there and give it a college try.
0: Ooh, okay. Give it the college try.
1: Exactly.
0: That sounds fun. There's so much happening. I almost can't choose what I want to do. but looking at this weekend, there's a spring pickleball tournament.
1: Ooh.
0: So if you're into pickles or pickleball, it's not just pickles, but classic pickleballs, starting Saturday, 9 a.m. to 8 p.m. And also on Sunday, they're bringing back this is the fourth year in a row that they've been spring pickleballing. So this is at the pickleball courts, John Street Pickleball Courts. Early registration started earlier in April. So go ahead, go pickle. Pickle it up. How many players do you need for a pickle team?
1: I think it's two.
0: Oh, okay. So you just need to pick a partner.
1: That's two. There's two on the court, I know for sure.
0: Uh-huh.
1: I think it's two people.
0: All right, so you just really need your pickle partner.
1: Exactly. Find your pickle partner.
0: Also, don't forget tomorrow, story time at the 10 a.m., the Literary and Cafe and Book Bar. They have story time, so this is great for the kids.
1: Ooh,
0: take them out there.
1: We still need to go to the Lit.
0: We do need to go to the Lit. We need to go get lit at the Lit. We do. Oh my gosh, let's go right now.
1: Okay, I'm down.
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0: think they're ready for the show.
1: I love the background singer. Just every day I'm hustling.
0: Me too. I love that. So, if you want a chance, make sure you're listening tomorrow around 8 a.m., 8:20 a.m. We will play for your chance to see Rick Ross and a Waka Flocka Flame.
1: That's right. That's right. Tomorrow morning.
0: All right. So until then, take care of yourself. It is the middle of the week. Take it slow. You still got 2 more days. All right? Hang in there. We believe
1: take
0: in
1: it slow.
0: You.
1: You got it.
0: I'm Callie.
1: I'm Connor.
0: Take a breath. The morning mix is over.
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0: probably seen these plumes before, but they're going to be bigger and better than ever. And I'm into it. I've never been, and I'm really thinking about it. The Freedom Celebration is going to be June 27th. 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

0: 1-94-94. 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

0: till Sunday to enjoy the popular horseradish in Gibson City that is closing its doors on Sunday. Traditional German food. The owners are hosting a community open house after the closing, welcoming people to bring ideas for the future of the building once it's vacant. So that date and time still to come, but you have until Sunday to enjoy that deliciousness. It's Mandy. 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

0: Well, good news, if you own a dog, it feels like, or even a cat, I feel like at some point or another, you deal with ear infections with them, maybe multiple times. And the research that is going on right now at U of I is trying to help our furry friends with ear infections find out what's going on, why are some medications not working anymore, and what can we do to get them to be healthier and happier year-round. So I do appreciate that because, like I said, as somebody with some furry friends at home, you got to deal with it. It's, like, inevitable. And what if you didn't have to? That'd be crazy. It's 94.5. Doja Cat, Teddy Swift, coming up.
1: 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One lucky dad will win $2,000. And one runner-up will win $500.
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0: sunshine today in the upper 60s and low 70s for a high, so literally quite beautiful. Could see some rain chances moving overnight, linger into Friday morning, and then heat and humidity returns to the weekend. Could see the low 90s. And chances for scattered storms. It's Mandy. It's Mix 94.5. Olivia Dean and TLC. Gonna throw it back. Hang on.
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0: Derby Day party, and I was like, oh my God, this is why I don't buy them, because I will eat this whole bag. And Ruffles is dropping a new flavor this summer. It is buffalo wings that will strike a balance with tangy, buttery notes and a more moderate level of spice. So I'm sure you'll see that this summer. Now I just want to eat chips. You know what I mean? Why are they so good? It's Mix 94.5, Olivia Dean, Louis Capaldi, coming up.
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0: He is talking about ways to make life easier. And the two that I think are actually worth it are using the 2-minute rule. If a task can be completed in less than 2 minutes, just do it. Don't think about it. Don't write it down. Don't save it for later. Just take care of it. If you take care of the quick things and you free up your mental energy, how true is that? And the second one is say yes first and then panic later. Because it's like, yes, of course. And then you'll figure it out because you know what? You always do. Okay. Samandy, it's Mix 94.5. We'll do Sienna Spyro, Bruno Mars next.
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0: want to get these for your summer s'mores. Obviously, it's not summer until you've had a s'more. And Jet Puff just released a star-shaped glow-in-the-dark jumbo extra-large marshmallow in honor of America's 250th birthday. And it is available through Labor Day. Say less. I'm not a child, but I want it. It's Mandy. It's Mix 94.5. 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

Father's Day is coming up June 21st, and you don't need to panic about what you're going to get dad. If your dad is anything like my dad, whenever I need something, I just get it. You don't have to get me anything. Boo to that. How about giving your dad $2,000? One runner-up going to win $500 for dad. Text the word dad to 217-351-9494 for your chance to win. 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

0: 94.5, it's Mandy. Enjoy the rest of this gorgeous day as we, you know, might see some rain later on this week. Hot and humid for the weekend. But today, quite lovely. Doug is coming in next. Enjoy your afternoon, and I'll chat with you tomorrow. Bye.
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Right now, we got Bruno Mars, I Just Might. We're Mix 94.5. Oh!

are so many cool, interesting places that are just right here in Illinois within a car rides away. And this one I just found kind of sounds fake, but I think we all can appreciate it. We'll get into it next. Zara Larson now. It's Midnight Sun. We're Mix 94.5. Thanks for hanging out. No nightmare, when you can still see the light.

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1: Face it, at this point in the week, no one here in CU or maybe anywhere really knows what day it is anymore. We're all just surviving. Caffeine, those calendar reminders, and it's pure determination. Just pure, simple determination. So, if you forgot why you walked into a room today, same, literally. So be nice to yourself this week, all right? Your brain is doing its very best. Just take a breath, laugh at the chaos a little bit, because we're getting through this, and we're getting through it together.
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3: Good afternoon, I'm Elizabeth Hess with your Shane Bannon Today News Update. Illinois lawmakers are moving forward with a bill that would require students to be expelled for at least a year if they commit or attempt sexual assault at school or school events. The measure passed the Senate 48-3 and would allow expulsions to be reversed only by a unanimous school board vote. 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

If you were looking for one of the easiest ways to improve yourself, stick around, because after six, we've got Random Fact Robot. They're going to give us a completely random fact, and we'll be one fact smarter. That's always a good thing. Right now, we got Huntrix, Pop Demon Hunter. 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
1: After a sunny day, we'll see mostly clear conditions come back into the region. 42, roughly around that spot for tonight with mostly clear skies. Sunshine, temperatures in the lower

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on the way, I saw something today that I think maybe almost anywhere else would have been considered a little weird, but it felt right at home here. We'll get into it next. Taylor Swift right now. It's a Fate of Ophelia. We're Mix 94.5.

0: you. That's OCU.
1: Earlier, I was going out to have some lunch, and I saw a thing that just made me think, I think this might be weird somewhere else, but it wasn't. I saw a guy. He was riding one of those one-wheeled motorized things, no seat, just wheel motor and confidence, like him and he was wearing a helmet. And honestly, I saw that and it went, cool. And at no point did it seem weird. No one was like going, hey, what is that? Even though I was kind of doing that in the back of my own head. I was like, I don't know what that is, but I know it's a one-wheeled rideable thing with no seat. And this guy is making it happen. Casually bizarre, but totally see you.
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0: It is officially after 5 o'clock on a Wednesday. You can take a deep breath. You can let it out. Yeah, don't just take the breath in and keep it there. No. We want to take that breath and then we want to let it out because two more, man. Two more and Saturday. And that feels pretty good. Right now, it's Alex Warren. This is Ordinary. We're Mix 94.5.
1: 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Our colors will fade.

0: earlier we were talking about this place. I believe it's in Rockford. It's basically the home for weird stuff. It's a museum. It's a weird museum, just full of antiques and oddities and weirdness. And I started realizing, I bet everybody, you included, has at least one thing right in your house right now that could go into a weird museum. Right? Maybe it's a creepy doll. Come on, you know they're kind of creepy. Maybe it's a weird taxidermy thing. Maybe you have a rock that you refuse to throw away. I actually probably have one of those. Maybe it's just a random object that has a weird backstory. So I want to know, what's the weirdest thing you own that could possibly fit in an oddities museum? Like, we found a full wedding dress in the attic of our house when we moved in. So that's a thing. Is it a haunted dress? I don't know. Did I try it on? That is none of your business. But it was weird. So what weird object do you own or just have laying around in your house or garage or somewhere that you think could go into a museum of weird? Let me know. 351-9494. Hit me up.
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3: Good afternoon. I'm Elizabeth Hess with your Shane Bannon Today News Update. The Illini will take on Duke on Tuesday, November 17th in Durham, then host the Blue Devils in the 2027-28 season. This will mark Duke's first visit to the State Farm Center, with Illinois' last trip to Cameron Indoor Stadium coming in 2020. Kayla Leitcha, librarian at Franklin STEAM Academy, has been named the recipient of the Mann Hankel Teaching Excellence Award. The surprise ceremony will be held Tuesday, May 19th,

Why did I know if I talked about Weird, Mixed Crew would come through just with gangbusters? It's Mix 94.5. It's Doug. We were talking about weird things that you maybe have around your house, maybe in your garage, that could fit into a museum of weirdness. Jeremy texted in and said, I still have a clown statue from my grandma. I don't even know where to start with that, so I'm just going to go, yep, that could probably work. Owen texted in and said, a jar of shark teeth. One, awesome. Two, weird. So, yeah, that could go. And Jenny texted in. Jenny says, I have a taxidermy squirrel wearing sunglasses. Now, I don't know what's supposed to be odder, the taxidermy squirrel or the fact that it's wearing sunglasses. Obviously, it's the squirrel. I mean, come on. Would you want a taxidermy squirrel if it wasn't wearing sunglasses? I say I would not. It's Ella Langley now, choosing Texas. We're Mix 94.5. Just

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2: After a sunny day, we'll see mostly clear conditions come back into the region. 42, roughly around that spot for tonight with mostly clear skies. Sunshine, temperatures in lower 70s.

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1: Coming up next, we've got a little bit of awesome, and this is a thing going on this weekend that, again, there's so many cool things going on. I didn't even know this was one of them. That is a thing, but it is, and it's awesome, and we'll talk about it next. First up, though, I just might. 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
2: I feel great, man.
3: It's not a good idea. It's an awesome idea.
4: It's time now for a little bit of awesome. And this is one of those things that happened and I didn't even know about it. But it's coming back to see you. It's a little something called Pint of Science. And it's exactly what it sounds like. As long as you're talking about scientists from all over getting together at local bars and cafes to talk about cool discoveries, research, ideas, the whole thing. And this is, it's just awesome because only in a place like CU can you just casually end up having a drink while somebody's going to explain something that literally might change the future. It's smart, but it is approachable, which I am all about. And I think that's awesome. This festival is going to be held the 18th through the 19th, so this weekend, at several venues across CU. And I'm telling you, science and pints, that's awesome.
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2: Yep, bonus hour time, especially on a Wednesday. Feels good. 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There's zero pressure. Maybe you had pressure at work. 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But you know what? Here in the bonus hour, no pressure. We just chill. That's all we do. Plus, we've got a bonus hour bonus story today about how today happens to be one of the fill-in-the-blank days. And part of the reason it's even a thing is because of a typo. We'll get into that coming up. Plus, Random Fact Robot's here. You're here. Alex Warren is here. This is his latest. It's Fever Dream. 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

Tomorrow morning, Callie and Connor have a chance for you to win a pair of tickets to see Rick Ross, along with Waka Flocka Flame out at the Devon Lakeshore Amphitheater. Happens on Thursday, June 4th. You could be there, but you have to be listening tomorrow morning for your chance to win. So make sure you check it out. Right now, the latest from Meghan Trainor. This is Shimmer. 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

0: It's that time where we check in and see if your day wasn't so great. We want you to know that you weren't the only one to have a bad day, so you shouldn't feel super bad, and your day probably could have been worse. Our AI, Random Fact Robot, is looking for a story online to prove just that. So, Random Fact Robot, what'd you find today?
1: Today, at the grocery store, I confidently strode through the produce aisle. I grabbed what I thought was a nice, ripe mango. At checkout, the cashier kindly informed me it was, in fact, a massive potato.
0: Nope. I mean, that's funny, but nope.
1: What do you mean, nope?
0: I mean, nope, that did not happen.
1: Of course it did. They posted it online.
0: Okay, first, people lie online all the time. I think that's 50% of what the internet is lies.
1: Really?
0: Yeah, and second, who's gonna confuse a big potato with a mango?
1: This guy.
0: No, not even that guy. That dude's a massive potato. It did not happen.
1: Fine. How about this guy?
0: Fine, let's hear it.
1: Today, I was apparently tired enough to spray silly string under my armpits rather than deodorant.
0: Nope.
1: Is this guy lying too?
0: Of course he is. No one's going to keep silly string near their deodorant. Come on.
1: Then why did he say he did it?
0: Because people probably think he's weird anyway, so he thought if he posts this quirky little weird thing that people think he's just quirky and fun and not just, you know, weird.
1: Well, I have one more then.
0: Well, so far I'm not super confident, but let's hear it.
1: Today, instead of kissing my child's boo-boo on her finger to make it feel better, I accidentally headbutted her.
0: Oh, no! I feel terrible for both of them!
1: So, wait. This one you believe?
0: Of course!
1: Is it because you've actually done this?
0: Let's just say I have unimpeachable knowledge that such a thing not only is possible, but has actually happened before.
1: You totally did this. Did you headbutt your son or your daughter?
0: You know, I do not have to answer that.
1: It was both, wasn't it?
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3: Good afternoon, I'm Elizabeth Hess with your Shane Bannon Today News Update. Illinois lawmakers are moving forward with a bill that would require students to be expelled for at least a year if they commit or attempt sexual assault at school or school events. The measure passed the Senate 48-3 and would allow expulsions to be reversed only by a unanimous school board vote. Danville's First Fridays will host the Artesian Summer Luau on June 5th at Temple Plaza. 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
3: 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And today is yet another one of those fill-in-the-blank holidays. You know I'm a big fan, but this one is weird because today is officially Top Gun Day. Yeah, Maverick, Iceman, Top Gun Day. You might be thinking, well, is this the anniversary of when Top Gun came out? No. No, it's not. Today is May 13th. Top Gun actually came out on May 16th. You might be saying, oh, well, why did this happen? One of the reasons, and I'm going to say this is the main reason, is because somebody messed up the original poster. Apparently, the graphic accidentally said May 13th instead of the 16th, and everybody just kind of went, okay, here we go. And honestly, I'm a fan. I'm a fan. It means an entire fake holiday exists because nobody wanted to reprint the flyer. I gotta love that energy.
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5: After a sunny day, we'll see mostly clear conditions come back into the region. 42, roughly around that spot for tonight with mostly clear skies. Sunshine, temperatures in lower 70s.

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if you feel like you don't know why or you don't know something, stick around, because up next you're going to know something. What? I have no idea. Because Random Fact Robot is just going to teach us a new random fact. And then we will know something. It may not be why, it may not be how, but it will be something, and we'll be that much better for it. Right now, though, we got Taylor Swift. It's Elizabeth Taylor on Mix 94.5. Elizabeth.

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0: I've said it before, I'll say it again. This is truly one of my favorite parts of the day. We're Mix 94.5, I'm Doug, because this is the time where I get to learn something new from basically someone who has an infinite knowledge of things. It's our Random Fact Robot. Random Fact Robot has scoured the world looking for new facts to teach us, but just one at a time. So Random Fact Robot, what is today's random fact?
1: As of 1998, over 50% of Iceland's population believed in the existence of elves.
0: Huh. So, how many people lived in Iceland?
1: In 1998, it was around 274,285 people.
0: Let's see, and so half that would be
1: 137,142.5.
0: Okay, we'll call that 143, so that makes sense, yeah.
1: Do you believe in elves, Doug?
0: I can't answer that.
1: Yes, you can. It is a simple yes or no question.
0: No, I can't. Because when it comes to elves, there's never a simple answer to a question, even a yes-no question.
1: But I am not an elf.
0: Which is what an elf might say if it was trying to get me to agree to something crazy.
1: That is not what I am doing.
0: So you are an elf. I knew it!
1: No, I am not an elf. I just want to know if you believe in elves.
0: Nice try, Legolas. Nice try. But old Doug ain't falling for it.
1: So you do believe in elves?
0: I didn't say that. I did not say that. You can't prove I said that.
1: Okay, fine. Let's try this. Do you believe in trolls?
0: See, it's a trick question. Because in some mythology, trolls and elves are related. So if I said yes, that I believe in trolls, then I'm basically saying I believe in elves. You're not going to get me that easily, Gimli. Nope.
1: Gimli wasn't an elf. He was the dwarf in Lord of the Rings.
0: Whatever, Strider, I see through your games.
1: Strider was a human.
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2: 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Fast enough for lunch, good enough for dinner, and it's all halal certified, so nobody's left out. Find us at the crossing off I-57 in Champaign, or search Spitfire Chicken online.
3: From Monticello to Middle Fork, you can get your mix fix right here.
4: Mix 94.5, number one for today's best music.